0: station roughly 2 kilometres from the Polish border on Sunday. Ukraine's state rail operator says the drone's likely intended target was a diplomatic train carrying former British Prime Minister Boris Johnson and former Swedish Prime Minister Carl Bildt. The train had departed ahead of schedule. Moscow says it was striking infrastructure used to deliver Western military equipment to Ukraine. Ever since Dasha Chernyshova reports from Moscow.
1: We've heard the statement from the Russian Ministry of Defense suggesting that what Russia is doing is carrying out the strikes against the Ukrainian military industrial complex. And in that particular instance, we understand that on that day, there was a strike by the Russian high precision weapons against the western parts of Ukraine, against the railroad infrastructure that, according to Moscow, was involved into the delivery of the military equipment from the western countries to Ukraine.
0: Leaders of Northern Ireland, Scotland and Wales are meeting in Cardiff to discuss launching independence referendums. It's an unprecedented summit triggered by US President Donald Trump's call for Irish reunification during his weekend visit to Ireland. President Trump told reporters putting Northern Ireland and the Republic of Ireland together again was, in his words, one of the naturals of all time. Ever since Stuart Smith reports from London.
2: Well, routine it's not here in the UK. It's an incredibly divisive issue in Ireland too. There was wars over this. There was fighting over this. Ireland did used to be one nation at one point, united in 1921. Then it split into two, with 6 counties in the north remaining part of the UK and the bottom half becoming independent. And there was the Troubles for 30 years. Terrorism took place in the UK and in Northern Ireland to try to reunify it, as the nationalists call it, or to create one island of Ireland.
0: From Bureaus Worldwide, this is FSN.
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4: Leeds beat Newcastle 4-1 last night. Lewis Miley scored an own goal. Then Jaden Bogle, Dominic Calvert-Lewin and Noah Okafor scored. Manchester City beat Manchester United 1-0 on Sunday. Erling Haaland scored after Phil Foden was sent off. Arsenal remained top. Penrith beat the Roosters 19-12 on Sunday. Nathan Cleary kicked a field goal, then Brian To'o scored late. The Roosters play Cronulla next weekend. Brisbane beat Adelaide 144-91. Charlie Cameron kicked 5 goals. Fremantle play Sydney on Friday. South Africa beat the All Blacks 43-28 in Baltimore. The Springboks won the series 3-1. Alexander Zverev beat Ben Shelton 6-3, 7-6, 5-7, 6-2 in the US Open final. Elena Rybakina beat Aryna Sabalenka in the women's final. And England play Sri Lanka in a T20 in Southampton tonight. Kickoff is after midnight here.
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0: Prize host will oversee Australia Day events and the Australian of the Year awards for the next 3 years. Saturday Night Live UK is back on Sky One. The new series has already landed with a roast of Harry and Meghan. Big Brother UK is underway on ITV with AJ Odudu and Will Best hosting season 23. A mole twist is already in play inside the house. St Etienne are on a farewell tour of Britain. Dates run through Birmingham, Manchester, Bristol and London this month. The Jonas Brothers played You're the Voice at the NFL's first regular season game at the MCG. Crowds were split on the set, with John Farnham's anthem the clear highlight. Kylie Minogue is next up at the ground, booked for the AFL Grand Final on September 26th. Oscar-winning British producer Jeremy Thomas has died at 77. His credits include The Last Emperor. And the Primetime Emmys air tonight, hosted by Mariska Hargitay. After The Pit and Widow's Bay cleaned up at last weekend's craft ceremonies.
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0: Olivia Rodrigo, driver's license coming real soon. 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
1: Practical Magic 2 has knocked Spider-Man off the top of the US box office with about $30 million. Nicole Kidman and Sandra Bullock's sequel is now in cinemas across Australia as well. Melissa Doyle has been appointed chair of the National Australia Day Council. The former Sunrise

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1: This is AXR. Hello, good morning. Welcome to Tuesday. Sabrina Boyes and Alice Cooper next.
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2: From Feature Story News in Washington, I'm Nick Harper. US President Donald Trump has dismissed calls from the world's leading artificial intelligence companies to slow down development. He posted on social media calling efforts to regulate the technology part of a sick conspiracy. The president's intervention came after Anthropic chief executive Dario Amodeo published a lengthy essay over the weekend setting out a plan to manage the risks of AI, including independent oversight of frontier companies. His rivals at AI and XAI backed the proposal, but President Trump says the only safeguard AI needs is a strong president. Polish Prime Minister Donald Tusk has warned he expects Russia to escalate the war in the coming weeks and has convened an emergency national security meeting. It comes after a Russian drone struck a Warsaw-bound passenger train at the Ukrainian station, roughly 2 kilometres from the Polish border on Sunday. Ukraine's state rail operator says the drone's likely intended target was a diplomatic train carrying former British Prime Minister Boris Johnson and former Swedish Prime Minister Carl Bildt. The train had departed ahead of schedule. Moscow says it was striking infrastructure used to deliver Western military equipment to Ukraine. Ever since Dasha Chernyshova reports from Moscow.
3: We've heard the statement from the Russian Ministry of Defense suggesting that what Russia is doing is carrying out the strikes against the Ukrainian military industrial complex. And in that particular instance, we understand that on that day, there was a strike by the Russian high precision weapons against the western parts of Ukraine, against the railroad infrastructure that, according to Moscow, was involved into the delivery of the military equipment from the western countries to Ukraine.
2: Leaders of Northern Ireland, Scotland and Wales are meeting in Cardiff to discuss launching independence referendums. It's an unprecedented summit triggered by US President Donald Trump's call for Irish reunification during his weekend visit to Ireland. President Trump told reporters putting Northern Ireland and the Republic of Ireland together again was, in his words, one of the naturals of all time. Ever since Stuart Smith reports from London.
4: Well, routine it's not. Here in the UK, it's an incredibly divisive issue. In Ireland too, there was wars over this, there was fighting over this. Ireland did used to be one nation at one point, united in 1921, then it split into two, with six counties in the north remaining part of the UK and the bottom half becoming independent. And there was the Troubles for 30 years. Terrorism took place in the UK and in Northern Ireland to try to reunify it, as the nationalists call it, or to create one island of Ireland.
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6: Leeds beat Newcastle 4-1 last night. Lewis Miley scored an own goal. Then Jaden Bogle, Dominic Calvert-Lewin and Noah Okafor scored. Manchester City beat Manchester United 1-0 on Sunday. Erling Haaland scored after Phil Foden was sent off. Arsenal remained top. Penrith beat the Roosters 19-12 on Sunday. Nathan Cleary kicked a field goal, then Brian To'o scored late. The Roosters play Cronulla next weekend. Brisbane beat Adelaide 144-91. Charlie Cameron kicked 5 goals. Fremantle play Sydney on Friday. South Africa beat the All Blacks 43-28 in Baltimore. The Springboks won the series 3-1. Alexander Zverev beat Ben Shelton 6-3, 7-6, 5-7, 6-2 in the US Open final. Elena Rybakina beat Aryna Sabalenka in the women's final. And England plays Sri Lanka in a T20 in Southampton tonight. Kickoff is after midnight here.
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1: Good morning, this is AXR with Rick Springfield and Europe's final countdown coming soon. First, showbiz.
2: Practical Magic 2 has knocked Spider-Man off the top of the US box office with about $30 million. Nicole Kidman and Sandra Bullock's sequel is now in cinemas across Australia as well. Melissa Doyle has been appointed chair of the National Australia Day Council. The former Sunrise host will oversee Australia Day events and the Australian of the Year awards for the next 3 years. Saturday Night Live UK is back on Sky One. The new series has already landed, with a roast of Harry and Meghan. Big Brother UK is underway on ITV, with AJ Odudu and Will Best hosting season 23. A mole twist is already in play inside the house. St Etienne are on a farewell tour of Britain. Dates run through Birmingham, Manchester, Bristol and London this month. The Jonas Brothers played You're the Voice at the NFL's first regular season game at the MCG. Crowds were split on the set, with John Farnham's anthem the clear highlight. Kylie Minogue is next up at the ground, booked for the AFL Grand Final on September 26th. Oscar-winning British producer Jeremy Thomas has died at 77. His credits include The Last Emperor. And the Primetime Emmys air tonight, hosted by Mariska Hargitay. After the Pit and Widow's Bay cleaned up at last weekend's craft ceremonies.
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0: Doja Cat, Need to Know. This is AXR. Here comes Paul Russell, Little Booth Thing. Paul's here at lunchtime. Olivia will drive you home later this afternoon.
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1: From Feature Story News in Washington, I'm Nick Harper. US President Donald Trump has dismissed calls from the world's leading artificial intelligence companies to slow down development. He posted on social media calling efforts to regulate the technology part of a sick conspiracy. The president's intervention came after Anthropic chief executive Dario Amodeo published a lengthy essay over the weekend setting out a plan to manage the risks of AI, including independent oversight of frontier companies. His rivals at AI and XAI backed the proposal, but President Trump says the only safeguard AI needs is a strong president. Polish Prime Minister Donald Tusk has warned he expects Russia to escalate the war in the coming weeks and has convened an emergency national security meeting. It comes after a Russian drone struck a Warsaw-bound passenger train at the Ukrainian station roughly 2 kilometres from the Polish border on Sunday. Ukraine's state rail operator says the drone's likely intended target was a diplomatic train carrying former British Prime Minister Boris Johnson and former Swedish Prime Minister Carl Bildt. The train had departed ahead of schedule. Moscow says it was striking infrastructure used to deliver Western military equipment to Ukraine. FSN's Dasha Chernyshova reports from Moscow.
2: We've heard the statement from the Russian Ministry of Defense suggesting that what Russia is doing is carrying out the strikes against the Ukrainian military industrial complex. And in that particular instance, we understand that on that day, there was a strike by the Russian high precision weapons against the western parts of Ukraine, against the railroad infrastructure that, according to Moscow, was involved into the delivery of the military equipment from the western countries to Ukraine.
1: Leaders of Northern Ireland, Scotland and Wales are meeting in Cardiff to discuss launching independence referendums. It's an unprecedented summit triggered by US President Donald Trump's call for Irish reunification during his weekend visit to Ireland. President Trump told reporters putting Northern Ireland and the Republic of Ireland together again was, in his words, one of the naturals of all time. FSN Stuart Smith reports from London.
3: Well, routine it's not. Here in the UK, it's an incredibly divisive issue. In Ireland too, there was wars over this, there was fighting over this. Ireland did used to be one nation at one point, united in 1921, then it split into two, with six counties in the north remaining part of the UK and the bottom half becoming independent. And there was the troubles for 30 years. Terrorism took place in the UK and in Northern Ireland to try to reunify it, as the nationalists call it, or to create one island of Ireland.
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4: AXR Sport. Leeds beat Newcastle 4-1 last night. Lewis Miley scored an own goal. Then Jaden Bogle, Dominic Calvert-Lewin and Noah Okafor scored. Manchester City beat Manchester United 1-0 on Sunday. Erling Haaland scored after Phil Foden was sent off. Arsenal remained top. Penrith beat the Roosters 19-12 on Sunday. Nathan Cleary kicked a field goal, then Brian To'o scored late. The Roosters play Cronulla next weekend. Brisbane beat Adelaide 144-91. Charlie Cameron kicked 5 goals. Fremantle play Sydney on Friday. South Africa beat the All Blacks 43-28 in Baltimore. The Springboks won the series 3-1. Alexander Zverev beat Ben Shelton 6-3, 7-6, 5-7, 6-2 in the US Open final. Elena Rybakina beat Aryna Sabalenka in the women's final. And England plays Sri Lanka in a T20 in Southampton tonight. Kickoff is after midnight here.
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Ask for advice, get money twice. I'm from the dirty, but that Chico nice. Y'all call it a moment, I call it life.

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1: From Feature Story News in Washington, I'm Nick Harper. US President Donald Trump has dismissed calls from the world's leading artificial intelligence companies to slow down development. He posted on social media calling efforts to regulate the technology part of a sick conspiracy. The president's intervention came after Anthropic chief executive Dario Amodeo published a lengthy essay over the weekend setting out a plan to manage the risks of AI, including independent oversight of frontier companies. His rivals at AI and XAI backed the proposal, but President Trump says the only safeguard AI needs is a strong president. Polish Prime Minister Donald Tusk has warned he expects Russia to escalate the war in the coming weeks and has convened an emergency national security meeting. It comes after a Russian drone struck a Warsaw-bound passenger train at the Ukrainian station roughly 2 kilometres from the Polish border on Sunday. Ukraine's state rail operator says the drone's likely intended target was a diplomatic train carrying former British Prime Minister Boris Johnson and former Swedish Prime Minister Carl Bildt. The train had departed ahead of schedule. Moscow says it was striking infrastructure used to deliver Western military equipment to Ukraine. Ever since Dasha Chernyshova reports from Moscow.
2: We've heard the statement from the Russian Ministry of Defense suggesting that what Russia is doing is carrying out the strikes against the Ukrainian military industrial complex. And in that particular instance, we understand that on that day, there was a strike by the Russian high precision weapons against the western parts of Ukraine, against the railroad infrastructure that, according to Moscow, was involved into the delivery of the military equipment from the western countries to Ukraine.
1: Leaders of Northern Ireland, Scotland and Wales are meeting in Cardiff to discuss launching independence referendums. It's an unprecedented summit triggered by US President Donald Trump's call for Irish reunification during his weekend visit to Ireland. President Trump told reporters putting Northern Ireland and the Republic of Ireland together again was, in his words, one of the naturals of all time. Ever since Stuart Smith reports from London.
3: Well, routine it's not. Here in the UK, it's an incredibly divisive issue. In Ireland too, there was wars over this, there was fighting over this. Ireland did used to be one nation at one point, united in 1921, then it split into two, with six counties in the north remaining part of the UK and the bottom half becoming independent. And there was the troubles for 30 years. Terrorism took place in the UK and in Northern Ireland to try to reunify it, as the nationalists call it, or to create one island of Ireland.
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0: From Feature Story News in Washington, I'm Nick Harper. US President Donald Trump has dismissed calls from the world's leading artificial intelligence companies to slow down development. He posted on social media calling efforts to regulate the technology part of a sick conspiracy. The president's intervention came after Anthropic chief executive Dario Amodeo published a lengthy essay over the weekend setting out a plan to manage the risks of AI, including independent oversight of frontier companies. His rivals at AI and XAI backed the proposal, but President Trump says the only safeguard AI needs is a strong president. Polish Prime Minister Donald Tusk has warned he expects Russia to escalate the war in the coming weeks and has convened an emergency national security meeting. It comes after a Russian drone struck a Warsaw-bound passenger train at the Ukrainian station roughly 2 kilometres from the Polish border on Sunday. Ukraine's state rail operator says the drone's likely intended target was a diplomatic train carrying former British Prime Minister Boris Johnson and former Swedish Prime Minister Carl Bildt. The train had departed ahead of schedule. Moscow says it was striking infrastructure used to deliver Western military equipment to Ukraine. FSN's Dasha Chernyshova reports from Moscow.
1: We've heard the statement from the Russian Ministry of Defense suggesting that what Russia is doing is carrying out the strikes against the Ukrainian military industrial complex. And in that particular instance, we understand that on that day, there was a strike by the Russian high precision weapons against the western parts of Ukraine, against the railroad infrastructure that, according to Moscow, was involved into the delivery of the military equipment from the western countries to Ukraine.
0: Leaders of Northern Ireland, Scotland and Wales are meeting in Cardiff to discuss launching independence referendums. It's an unprecedented summit triggered by US President Donald Trump's call for Irish reunification during his weekend visit to Ireland. President Trump told reporters putting Northern Ireland and the Republic of Ireland together again was, in his words, one of the naturals of all time. FSN Stuart Smith reports from London.
2: Well, routine it's not here in the UK. It's an incredibly divisive issue in Ireland too. There was wars over this. There was fighting over this. Ireland did used to be one nation at one point, united in 1921. Then it split into two, with six counties in the north remaining part of the UK and the bottom half becoming independent. And there was the Troubles for 30 years. Terrorism took place in the UK and in Northern Ireland to try to reunify it, as the nationalists call it, or to create one island of Ireland.
0: From Bureaus Worldwide, this is FSN.
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4: Hello, welcome to the show. It's Tuesday the 15th of September. Paul Baker with you for the next 2 hours. On the way, music from Jazzy and Ariana Grande. Barry can't swim, but he's playing next.

Every weekday, join me, Paul Baker, right here on AXR. Right, Tuesday's show is now up and running. It's the 15th of September. Coming up a bit later on, we're going to talk fast food realities because today is National Double Cheeseburger Day. And also stand-up comedy annoyances because it's Jimmy Carr's birthday today, although we do all love Jimmy Carr. He's celebrating his 54th birthday. Also celebrating today, Oliver Stone, the movie director, is 80 years old. Prince Harry is 42 today. Tom Hardy is 49. And Tommy Lee Jones turns 80. It's the anniversary of the Battle of Britain today as well, International Day of Democracy. And it's also National Felt Hat Day, celebrating retro headwear and the accessories that go with fedoras and bowlers and trilbies. Lovely. On the way next, we're going to answer yesterday's conversation starter. What is a completely boundary line in your house that creates an immediate turf war?

Don't forget, send your messages to the studio via the website, which is axr.co. So in your house, what is a completely boundary line that will create a turf war? What are we talking about here? Well, if we're speaking to Luke, it's the unofficial border on the fridge shelf where someone else's food starts encroaching on yours. I can see how that would irritate you. For Arthur, the invisible dividing line across the back seat of the car on long journeys. And for Noah, the specific hook on a hallway coat rack that is strictly reserved for one jacket.

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1: On the way for you very, very soon, we got music from Zara Larsson. We have Hugel, and also we'll do your Brainbuster for Tuesday. First, though, Alex Warren.

You're listening to Paul Baker on AXR. Don't forget, you can find us on Facebook. Now, today is National Double Cheeseburger Day. Not just a single cheeseburger, it's a doubler. And we've asked 100 people, when you order a burger, do you go for a single or do you go for a double when you're buying fast food? How many of 100 people said, yes, they go for the double? Have a think about that. It's National Double Cheeseburger Day today. 100 people were surveyed and asked, do you order a double burger rather than a single burger when you're ordering fast food? How many said, yes, they go for the double? The answer's next.

XR, your music, your station, 24 hours a day. National Double Cheeseburger Day today, and the Brainbuster reflected that, asking 100 people if they order a double burger rather than a single burger when buying fast food. Out of 100 adults, 61 said yes, they will always

Amazing facts of the day coming up for you in just a second. We got Somba and we got Anne-Marie. First, though, here's Role Model. This is High Hopes 3000.

Don't forget, you can find us on X. You're listening to Paul Baker right here on AXR. On the way in the next hour of your show for Tuesday, fast food realities and also stand-up comedy annoyances. We've got On This Day in History as well, but right now it's time for Tuesday's Amazing Facts of the Day. The Leaning Tower of Pisa was structurally unstable before construction even finished. Workers had to add extra height to one side of the upper floors to balance it, making the building slightly curved. The original domain name for Google was registered on September the 15th, today, back in 1997, after founders Larry Page and Sergey Brin accidentally misspelled Google, G-O-O-G-O-L. How do you misspell something when you're registering it? And the Space Shuttle Heat Shield was composed of over 24,000 individually shaped silica ceramic tiles, each glued to the fuselage by hand. Those are your amazing facts of the day. On This Day in History is on the way very soon as we now head towards the end of the first hour. Let's do a couple more songs.

0: 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AXR World News.
1: From Feature Story News in Washington, I'm Nick Harper. US President Donald Trump has dismissed calls from the world's leading artificial intelligence companies to slow down development. He posted on social media calling efforts to regulate the technology part of a sick conspiracy. The president's intervention came after Anthropic chief executive Dario Amodeo published a lengthy essay over the weekend setting out a plan to manage the risks of AI, including independent oversight of frontier companies. His rivals at AI and XAI backed the proposal, but President Trump says the only safeguard AI needs is a strong president. Polish Prime Minister Donald Tusk has warned he expects Russia to escalate the war in the coming weeks and has convened an emergency national security meeting. It comes after a Russian drone struck a Warsaw-bound passenger train at the Ukrainian station roughly 2 kilometres from the Polish border on Sunday. Ukraine's state rail operator says the drone's likely intended target was a diplomatic train carrying former British Prime Minister Boris Johnson and former Swedish Prime Minister Carl Bildt. The train had departed ahead of schedule. Moscow says it was striking infrastructure used to deliver Western military equipment to Ukraine. Ever since Dasha Chernyshova reports from Moscow.
2: We've heard the statement from the Russian Ministry of Defense suggesting that what Russia is doing is carrying out the strikes against the Ukrainian military industrial complex. And in that particular instance, we understand that on that day, there was a strike by the Russian high precision weapons against the western parts of Ukraine, against the railroad infrastructure that, according to Moscow, was involved into the delivery of the military equipment from the western countries to Ukraine.
1: Leaders of Northern Ireland, Scotland and Wales are meeting in Cardiff to discuss launching independence referendums. It's an unprecedented summit triggered by US President Donald Trump's call for Irish reunification during his weekend visit to Ireland. President Trump told reporters putting Northern Ireland and the Republic of Ireland together again was, in his words, one of the naturals of all time. Ever since Stuart Smith reports from London.
3: Well, routine it's not. Here in the UK, it's an incredibly divisive issue. In Ireland too, there was wars over this, there was fighting over this. Ireland did used to be one nation at one point, united in 1921, then it split into two, with six counties in the north remaining part of the UK and the bottom half becoming independent. And there was the Troubles for 30 years. Terrorism took place in the UK and in Northern Ireland to try to reunify it, as the nationalists call it, or to create one island of Ireland.
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5: Shall we do hour number two of Tuesday's show? I hope your answer is yes, because coming up, we've got Tame Impala, Olivia Rodrigo, and On This Day in History, first though, Prosper and Clooney. This is Free Your Mind.

is Paul Baker, every weekday on AXR. Time now for the 15th of September to look at events on this day in history. Starring Bill Bixby and Lou Ferrigno, the iconic superhero television series The Incredible Hulk started on this day back in 1978. In 1984, Princess Diana gave birth to her second child. That was Prince Harry. We mentioned him in the birthdays earlier. The British sitcom Doc Martin, starring Martin Clunes, broadcast his premiere episode on ITV on this day in 2004.

you can find the full schedule right there. We are talking on the conversation starter about a completely boundary line in your house that creates an immediate turf war. That was the question asked yesterday. Let's have a look at some more of those answers for you. For Ella, the middle armrest between two cinema seats where neither person wants to yield. Alfie says the exact square inch of table space left for a dinner plate among all the serving dishes. And for Rosie, who gets the pillow with the firm support versus the flat pancake pillow? Thank you for getting involved with the conversation starter. I say it every day, but I do appreciate it. And it is always nice to see the same names coming up as well. It's nice to see that the regular listeners are getting involved. There is a brand new conversation starter coming up for you towards the end of the show today.

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6: On the way next, fast food realities, because it is double cheeseburger day. And also, we got stand-up comedy annoyances. Music from Bruno Mars. We got Galantis. We got Josh Baker. And right now, Sonny Federa.

This is Paul Baker, right here on AXR. Here we go with fast food realities. Ordering a quick meal at the drive-thru only to be asked to park in bay number 2 and wait 15 minutes. The mystery of why the cheese slice is positioned 80% outside the burger bun. Unwrapping the paper wrapping to find your stacked burger looks like it was assembled via catapults. Finding a single stray fry at the very bottom of the brown paper bag and considering that a major victory. And finally, with fast food realities, taking one bite and watching a slice of pickle shoot out the back of the sandwich onto your lap. Paul Baker.

Paul Baker, you can email the studio anytime via the website at axr.co. Time now for stand-up comedy annoyances. Spending the first 3 minutes of a live show pointing out people sitting in the front row. Hearing the comedian laugh at their own joke, which triggers the audience to laugh louder than at the joke itself. Pretending to improvise a witty reply that was clearly written in a notebook about 3 months ago. The sudden dramatic pause while taking a sip of water from a small stool on stage. And delivering a punchline about the British weather, train delays, or kettle etiquette to a guaranteed applause.

A brand new conversation starter is on the way. Music from Sunny Federa coming up for you as well with Becky Hill. Also coming up for you, we have a throwback. It's a power anthem from Katy Perry. First though, here's Niall Horan. It Tastes So Good.

This is AXR streaming across Asia 24/7. Almost your lot for the show for Tuesday. Thank you very much for listening. I'll be back with you tomorrow for the midweek show. Before I go, though, let's have a brand new conversation starter. It's one of those die-on-the-hill questions that we do every now and again. What is a hill you are willing to die on regarding everyday food or drink? What is a hill you are willing to die on regarding everyday food or drink? Get involved at Paul Baker DJ on the social media platforms and your answers will be on the radio tomorrow. Thank you very much for listening. Couple more songs on the way, but in the meantime, enjoy the remainder of your Tuesday, please.

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2: From Feature Story News in Washington, I'm Nick Harper. US President Donald Trump has dismissed calls from the world's leading artificial intelligence companies to slow down development. He posted on social media calling efforts to regulate the technology part of a sick conspiracy. The president's intervention came after Anthropic chief executive Dario Amodeo published a lengthy essay over the weekend setting out a plan to manage the risks of AI, including independent oversight of frontier companies. His rivals at AI and XAI backed the proposal, but President Trump says the only safeguard AI needs is a strong president. Polish Prime Minister Donald Tusk has warned he expects Russia to escalate the war in the coming weeks and has convened an emergency national security meeting. It comes after a Russian drone struck a Warsaw-bound passenger train at the Ukrainian station, roughly 2 kilometres from the Polish border on Sunday. Ukraine's state rail operator says the drone's likely intended target was a diplomatic train carrying former British Prime Minister Boris Johnson and former Swedish Prime Minister Carl Bildt. The train had departed ahead of schedule. Moscow says it was striking infrastructure used to deliver Western military equipment to Ukraine. Ever since Dasha Chernyshova reports from Moscow.
3: We've heard the statement from the Russian Ministry of Defense suggesting that what Russia is doing is carrying out the strikes against the Ukrainian military industrial complex. And in that particular instance, we understand that on that day, there was a strike by the Russian high precision weapons against the western parts of Ukraine, against the railroad infrastructure that, according to Moscow, was involved into the delivery of the military equipment from the western countries to Ukraine.
2: Leaders of Northern Ireland, Scotland and Wales are meeting in Cardiff to discuss launching independence referendums. It's an unprecedented summit triggered by US President Donald Trump's call for Irish reunification during his weekend visit to Ireland. President Trump told reporters putting Northern Ireland and the Republic of Ireland together again was, in his words, one of the naturals of all time. Ever since Stuart Smith reports from London.
4: Well, routine it's not here in the UK. It's an incredibly divisive issue in Ireland too. There was wars over this. There was fighting over this. Ireland did used to be one nation at one point, united in 1921. Then it split into two, with six counties in the north remaining part of the UK and the bottom half becoming independent. And there was the Troubles for 30 years. Terrorism took place in the UK and in Northern Ireland to try to reunify it, as the nationalists call it, or to create one island of Ireland.
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5: Leeds beat Newcastle 4-1 last night. Lewis Miley scored an own goal, then Jaden Bogle, Dominic Calvert-Lewin and Noah Okafor scored. Manchester City beat Manchester United 1-0 on Sunday. Erling Haaland scored after Phil Foden was sent off. Arsenal remained top. Penrith beat the Roosters 19-12 on Sunday. Nathan Cleary kicked a field goal, then Brian To'o scored late. The Roosters play Cronulla next weekend. Brisbane beat Adelaide 144-91. Charlie Cameron kicked 5 goals. Fremantle play Sydney on Friday. South Africa beat the All Blacks 43-28 in Baltimore. The Springboks won the series 3-1. Alexander Zverev beat Ben Shelton 6-3, 7-6, 5-7, 6-2 in the US Open final. Elena Rybakina beat Aryna Sabalenka in the women's final. And England plays Sri Lanka in a T20 in Southampton tonight. Kickoff is after midnight here.

0: From Feature Story News in New Delhi, I'm Ishan Garg. U.S. President Donald Trump has dismissed calls for artificial intelligence regulation, posting on Truth Social on Monday that the only guardrails AI needs are a strong and smart president and branding public opposition to data centers a sick conspiracy that benefits China.
1: Of course, AI needs so much electricity and computing power. Both the president and these companies will want to see more data centers being built. The president has certainly said he'd like to see quicker permitting when it comes to data centers. Of course, that's very unpopular with a lot of American people who live near to these centers. And there has been something of a public backlash, but I do think that is a potential area of common ground.
0: Polish Prime Minister Donald Tusk has warned that he expects Russia to escalate the war in the coming weeks and has convened an emergency national security meeting after a Russian drone struck a Warsaw-bound passenger train at a Ukrainian station roughly 2 kilometers from the Polish border on Sunday. Moscow says it was striking infrastructure used to deliver Western military equipment to Ukraine.
2: We've heard the statement from the Russian Ministry of Defense suggesting that what Russia is doing is carrying out the strikes against the Ukrainian military industrial complex. And in that particular instance, we understand that on that day, there was a strike by the Russian high precision weapons against the western parts of Ukraine, against the railroad infrastructure that, according to Moscow, was involved into the delivery of the military equipment from the western countries to Ukraine.
0: India's retail and wholesale prices have risen in August, according to official data. The increase could put more pressure on household budgets, and analysts say it could mean tougher calls for the Reserve Bank on interest rates. Retail inflation rose to 4.82% in August, up from 4.45% in July. This is the highest reading under India's new consumer inflation series and the third straight month above the Reserve Bank of India's 4% target. Food inflation climbed to 5.95%. with rural inflation at 5.23%, higher than the 4.31% recorded in urban areas. At the wholesale level, inflation edged up to 9.92% from 9.78% in July. The Commerce Ministry says mineral oils, food articles, food products, basic metals and chemicals were among the main drivers. There are now concerns about the widening pressure on higher wholesale costs eventually feeding through to shop shelves. Economists surveyed by Reuters say the stronger than expected retail reading has increased the chances of an RBI rate hike as soon as October. But inflation is still within the central bank's 2 to 6% tolerance band. The next policy decision will show whether the RBI sees this as a temporary food and fuel shock or a broader threat to prices. From bureaus worldwide, this is FSN.

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1: Katy Perry and Maroon 5 to start us off this afternoon. Hi, I'm Olivia. Let's grab the latest headlines first. It's 4 o'clock in Hong Kong and Singapore.
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3: From Feature Story News in New Delhi, I'm Ashan Garg. US President Donald Trump has dismissed calls for artificial intelligence regulation, posting on Truth Social on Monday that the only guardrails AI needs are a strong and smart president and branding public opposition to data centers a sick conspiracy that benefits China.
4: Of course, AI needs so much electricity and computing power. Both the president and these companies will want to see more data centers being built. The president has certainly said he'd like to see quicker permitting when it comes to data centers. Of course, that's very unpopular with a lot of American people who live near to these centers. And there has been something of a public backlash, but I do think that is a potential area of common ground.
3: Polish Prime Minister Donald Tusk has warned that he expects Russia to escalate the war in the coming weeks and has convened an emergency national security meeting after a Russian drone struck a Warsaw-bound passenger train at a Ukrainian station roughly 2 kilometers from the Polish border on Sunday. Moscow says it was striking infrastructure used to deliver Western military equipment to Ukraine.
5: We've heard the statement from the Russian Ministry of Defense suggesting that what Russia is doing is carrying out the strikes against the Ukrainian military industrial complex. And in that particular instance, we understand that on that day, there was a strike by the Russian high precision weapons against the western parts of Ukraine, against the railroad infrastructure that, according to Moscow, was involved into the delivery of the military equipment from the western countries to Ukraine.
3: India's retail and wholesale prices have risen in August, according to official data. The increase could put more pressure on household budgets, and analysts say it could mean tougher calls for the Reserve Bank on interest rates. Retail inflation rose to 4.82% in August, up from 4.45% in July. This is the highest reading under India's new consumer inflation series and the third straight month above the Reserve Bank of India's 4% target. Food inflation climbed to 5.95%. with rural inflation at 5.23%, higher than the 4.31% recorded in urban areas. At the wholesale level, inflation edged up to 9.92% from 9.78% in July. The Commerce Ministry says mineral oils, food articles, food products, basic metals and chemicals were among the main drivers. There are now concerns about the widening pressure on higher wholesale costs eventually feeding through to shop shelves. Economists surveyed by Reuters say the stronger than expected retail reading has increased the chances of an RBI rate hike as soon as October. But inflation is still within the central bank's 2 to 6% tolerance band. The next policy decision will show whether the RBI sees this as a temporary food and fuel shock or a broader threat to prices. From bureaus worldwide, this is FSN.
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6: Leeds beat Newcastle 4-1 last night. Lewis Miley scored an own goal, then Jaden Bogle, Dominic Calvert-Lewin and Noah Okafor scored. Manchester City beat Manchester United 1-0 on Sunday. Erling Haaland scored after Phil Foden was sent off. Arsenal remained top. Penrith beat the Roosters 19-12 on Sunday. Nathan Cleary kicked a field goal, then Brian To'o scored late. The Roosters play Cronulla next weekend. Brisbane beat Adelaide 144-91. Charlie Cameron kicked 5 goals. Fremantle play Sydney on Friday. South Africa beat the All Blacks 43-28 in Baltimore. The Springboks won the series 3-1. Alexander Zverev beat Ben Shelton 6-3, 7-6, 5-7, 6-2 in the US Open final. Elena Rybakina beat Aryna Sabalenka in the women's final. And England plays Sri Lanka in a T20 in Southampton tonight. Kickoff is after midnight here.
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Maroon 5 and Payphone. It's AXR and it's a joy to be with you. My name's Olivia. On the show today, I mean, it was the Emmys yesterday, so lots and lots of TV shows walking away with very prestigious gongs. Shall we do a little roundup of some of the most favoured? And then maybe you can add it to your watch list. Every single weekend, I sit down with my other half and go, what should we watch then? Spend more time looking for a programme than watching a programme. We'll get to that. We'll also get to why Sydney Sweeney's in hot water once again for another advert. I think she gets paid for the controversy. We'll get to that a little bit later on. And Oasis with their Live 27 announcement. More details on the show today. This is Mel C starting us off.

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Young Smokers and Closer on AXR. Right, time for a game. Three-word quiz is back. Any ideas what the answer to this one is? Ancient mythology is the theme this week. Go with me. Just go with me. I'm not running out of categories, all right? We've just done a few, all right? Hammer, thunder, goat. Any ideas? Which ancient mythology character I am talking about with hammer, thunder, and goat? We'll find out if you're right in 3 songs' time.

Beyonce and Irreplaceable on AXR. Right, time for a game. The three-word quiz is back. Ancient mythology is the theme this week. Why not? Hammer, Thunder and Goat. Which iconic ancient mythology character am I talking about? Well done if you said Thor. Of course it is. The Norse god of thunder who wields his hammer and rides a chariot pulled by two magical goats. Well done if you got that right today.

0: Music lined up from Harry Styles and Becky Hill in the next 10 minutes. Let's grab the latest headlines first, though. 5 o'clock in Hong Kong, it's 4 o'clock in Jakarta.
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2: From Feature Story News in New Delhi, I'm Ashan Garg. US President Donald Trump has dismissed calls for artificial intelligence regulation, posting on Truth Social on Monday that the only guardrails AI needs are a strong and smart president and branding public opposition to data centers a sick conspiracy that benefits China.
3: Of course, AI needs so much electricity and computing power. Both the president and these companies will want to see more data centers being built. The president has certainly said he'd like to see quicker permitting when it comes to data centers. Of course, that's very unpopular with a lot of American people who live near to these centers. And there has been something of a public backlash, but I do think that is a potential area of common ground.
2: Polish Prime Minister Donald Tusk has warned that he expects Russia to escalate the war in the coming weeks and has convened an emergency national security meeting after a Russian drone struck a Warsaw-bound passenger train at a Ukrainian station roughly 2 kilometers from the Polish border on Sunday. Moscow says it was striking infrastructure used to deliver Western military equipment to Ukraine.
4: We've heard the statement from the Russian Ministry of Defense suggesting that what Russia is doing is carrying out the strikes against the Ukrainian military industrial complex. And in that particular instance, we understand that on that day, there was a strike by the Russian high precision weapons against the western parts of Ukraine, against the railroad infrastructure that, according to Moscow, was involved into the delivery of the military equipment from the western countries to Ukraine.
2: India's retail and wholesale prices have risen in August, according to official data. The increase could put more pressure on household budgets, and analysts say it could mean tougher calls for the Reserve Bank on interest rates. Retail inflation rose to 4.82% in August, up from 4.45% in July. This is the highest reading under India's new consumer inflation series and the third straight month above the Reserve Bank of India's 4% target. Food inflation climbed to 5.95%. with rural inflation at 5.23%, higher than the 4.31% recorded in urban areas. At the wholesale level, inflation edged up to 9.92% from 9.78% in July. The Commerce Ministry says mineral oils, food articles, food products, basic metals and chemicals were among the main drivers. There are now concerns about the widening pressure on higher wholesale costs eventually feeding through to shop shelves. Economists surveyed by Reuters say the stronger than expected retail reading has increased the chances of an RBI rate hike as soon as October. But inflation is still within the central bank's 2 to 6% tolerance band. The next policy decision will show whether the RBI sees this as a temporary food and fuel shock or a broader threat to prices. From bureaus worldwide, this is FSN.
5: 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Don't go away. Your favorite songs are played right here.

Harry Styles and Sign of the Times. You're listening to AXR. And yesterday, big announcement about Oasis returning to the road. Did you see where they're going to be? Glasgow, Manchester, loads of dates in Manchester. Munich, Barcelona, Amsterdam, Paris, Rome, Boston, Las Vegas, Ireland. 4 dates at Nebworth, 2 weekends back to back. And that's it. No Asia dates, no Australia dates, no South America dates, like they did on the Live 25 tour. They have got a gap on the closing night of Glastonbury. I don't know what's going on, but hopefully there is more detail to come with that. Fingers crossed they do come to Asia. This is Becky Hill and Forever Young.

Jungkook standing next to you on AXR. By the way, if you're in Hong Kong, lots to look forward to as of this weekend. The Mid-Autumn Lantern Carnival kicks off. You can find out more details on the Discover Hong Kong website. But this year, there's loads of live performances, music, arts, crafts. 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It's usually happening around the Hong Kong Cultural Centre Piazza.

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Coldplay, BTS, it's My Universe, it's AXR, and it's lovely to be with you. My name's Olivia. Right, showbiz news on the way in 10 minutes or so. Got Rita Ora, Fatboy Slim, that Phrasing You remix after Benson Boone. This is Beautiful Things.

0: Adam Lambert and Ed Sheeran on the way very shortly. 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
2: Practical Magic 2 has knocked Spider-Man off the top of the US box office with about $30 million. Nicole Kidman and Sandra Bullock's sequel is now in cinemas across Australia as well. Melissa Doyle has been appointed chair of the National Australia Day Council. The former Sunrise host will oversee Australia Day events and the Australian of the Year awards for the next 3 years. Saturday Night Live UK is back on Sky One. The new series has already landed with a roast of Harry and Meghan. Big Brother UK is underway on ITV with AJ Odudu and Will Best hosting season 23. A mole twist is already in play inside the house. St Etienne are on a farewell tour of Britain. Dates run through Birmingham, Manchester, Bristol and London this month. The Jonas Brothers played You're the Voice at the NFL's first regular season game at the MCG. Crowds were split on the set, with John Farnham's anthem the clear highlight. Kylie Minogue is next up at the ground, booked for the AFL Grand Final on September 26th. Oscar-winning British producer Jeremy Thomas has died at 77. His credits include The Last Emperor, and the Primetime Emmys air tonight, hosted by Mariska Hargitay. After The Pitt and Widow's Bay cleaned up at last weekend's craft ceremonies.

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1: Ed Sheeran, An American Town on AXR. Right, your latest headlines coming up in just a moment. And a game of Beat the Intro. Got to work out which tune I'm playing without a drop of vocal. This would work, wouldn't it? Nice long intro.

0: To AXR. Music on the way from Becky Hill and Shawn Mendes. In a moment, let's grab the latest headlines first. It is 6 o'clock in Hong Kong and Singapore.
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2: From Feature Story News in New Delhi, I'm Ashan Garg. US President Donald Trump has dismissed calls for artificial intelligence regulation, posting on Truth Social on Monday that the only guardrails AI needs are a strong and smart president and branding public opposition to data centers a sick conspiracy that benefits China.
3: Of course, AI needs so much electricity and computing power. Both the president and these companies will want to see more data centers being built. The president has certainly said he'd like to see quicker permitting when it comes to data centers. Of course, that's very unpopular with a lot of American people who live near to these centers. And there has been something of a public backlash, but I do think that is a potential area of common ground.
2: Polish Prime Minister Donald Tusk has warned that he expects Russia to escalate the war in the coming weeks and has convened an emergency national security meeting after a Russian drone struck a Warsaw-bound passenger train at a Ukrainian station roughly 2 kilometers from the Polish border on Sunday. Moscow says it was striking infrastructure used to deliver Western military equipment to Ukraine.
4: We've heard the statement from the Russian Ministry of Defense suggesting that what Russia is doing is carrying out the strikes against the Ukrainian military industrial complex. And in that particular instance, we understand that on that day, there was a strike by the Russian high precision weapons against the western parts of Ukraine, against the railroad infrastructure that, according to Moscow, was involved into the delivery of the military equipment from the western countries to Ukraine.
2: India's retail and wholesale prices have risen in August, according to official data. The increase could put more pressure on household budgets, and analysts say it could mean tougher calls for the Reserve Bank on interest rates. Retail inflation rose to 4.82% in August, up from 4.45% in July. This is the highest reading under India's new consumer inflation series and the third straight month above the Reserve Bank of India's 4% target. Food inflation climbed to 5.95%, with rural inflation at 5.23%, higher than the 4.31% recorded in urban areas. At the wholesale level, inflation edged up to 9.92% from 9.78% in July. The Commerce Ministry says mineral oils, food articles, food products, basic metals and chemicals were among the main drivers. There are now concerns about the widening pressure on higher wholesale costs eventually feeding through to shop shelves. Economists surveyed by Reuters say the stronger than expected retail reading has increased the chances of an RBI rate hike as soon as October. But inflation is still within the central bank's 2 to 6% tolerance band. The next policy decision will show whether the RBI sees this as a temporary food and fuel shock or a broader threat to prices. From bureaus worldwide, this is FSN.
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5: Leeds beat Newcastle 4-1 last night. Lewis Miley scored an own goal, then Jaden Bogle, Dominic Calvert-Lewin and Noah Okafor scored. Manchester City beat Manchester United 1-0 on Sunday. Erling Haaland scored after Phil Foden was sent off. Arsenal remained top. Penrith beat the Roosters 19-12 on Sunday. Nathan Cleary kicked a field goal, then Brian To'o scored late. The Roosters play Cronulla next weekend. Brisbane beat Adelaide 144-91. Charlie Cameron kicked 5 goals. Fremantle play Sydney on Friday. South Africa beat the All Blacks 43-28 in Baltimore. The Springboks won the series 3-1. Alexander Zverev beat Ben Shelton 6-3, 7-6, 5-7, 6-2 in the US Open final. Elena Rybakina beat Aryna Sabalenka in the women's final. And England plays Sri Lanka in a T20 in Southampton tonight. Kickoff is after midnight here.
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0: All the time. I listen all day, every day.

Time for a game on AXR. It's called Beat the Intro. Any ideas what this is? We're going to find out if you're right in two songs' time. It's a fairly iconic intro. But not so distinctive that you know it straight away necessarily. Right, have a think. Two songs' time, we shall grab the answer. All right, we're off. Two songs. We'll find out if you're right.

have you. Shawn Mendes, and If I Can't Have You, it's AXR, and it's time for the answer to today's Beat the Intro. Well done. If you said Taylor Swift with Anti-Hero, well done if you got that right today.

the Rhea Rubia and Every Time You Need Me. AXR, hope you're doing okay. My name's Olivia. Honky Tonks in Hong Kong is hosting the Margarita Mile. It's an official closing party in celebration of Mexico's Independence Day. Test loads and loads of tequilas. 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

Coldplay and Higher Power. AXR. Hope you're doing okay. My name's Olivia. And starting to think that Sydney Sweeney's entire career is about annoying people. Her new sports betting ad, which isn't, you know, the highest of the highs of companies to work with, has been criticised by Olympic athletes this week after she appears in the adverts largely naked with parts of her body concealed with sporting equipment. People have criticised it, saying, this is not what women in sport look like, by the way. We are not objects to be desired. We are hard-working athletes that put blood, sweat and tears into our work. And this is not the way that we want to be represented. She's been called out by quite a few people this week. I think it's her brand now. She just wants to upset people.

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3: From Feature Story News in New Delhi, I'm Ashan Garg. U.S. President Donald Trump has dismissed calls for artificial intelligence regulation, posting on Truth Social on Monday that the only guardrails AI needs are a strong and smart president and branding public opposition to data centers a sick conspiracy that benefits China.
4: Of course, AI needs so much electricity and computing power. Both the president and these companies will want to see more data centers being built. The president has certainly said he'd like to see quicker permitting when it comes to data centers. Of course, that's very unpopular with a lot of American people who live near to these centers. And there has been something of a public backlash, but I do think that is a potential area of common ground.
3: Polish Prime Minister Donald Tusk has warned that he expects Russia to escalate the war in the coming weeks and has convened an emergency national security meeting after a Russian drone struck a Warsaw-bound passenger train at a Ukrainian station roughly 2 kilometers from the Polish border on Sunday. Moscow says it was striking infrastructure used to deliver Western military equipment to Ukraine.
5: We've heard the statement from the Russian Ministry of Defense suggesting that what Russia is doing is carrying out the strikes against the Ukrainian military industrial complex. And in that particular instance, we understand that on that day, there was a strike by the Russian high precision weapons against the western parts of Ukraine, against the railroad infrastructure that, according to Moscow, was involved into the delivery of the military equipment from the western countries to Ukraine.
3: India's retail and wholesale prices have risen in August, according to official data. The increase could put more pressure on household budgets, and analysts say it could mean tougher calls for the Reserve Bank on interest rates. Retail inflation rose to 4.82% in August, up from 4.45% in July. This is the highest reading under India's new consumer inflation series and the third straight month above the Reserve Bank of India's 4% target. Food inflation climbed to 5.95%. with rural inflation at 5.23%, higher than the 4.31% recorded in urban areas. At the wholesale level, inflation edged up to 9.92% from 9.78% in July. The Commerce Ministry says mineral oils, food articles, food products, basic metals and chemicals were among the main drivers. There are now concerns about the widening pressure on higher wholesale costs eventually feeding through to shop shelves. Economists surveyed by Reuters say the stronger than expected retail reading has increased the chances of an RBI rate hike as soon as October. But inflation is still within the central bank's 2 to 6% tolerance band. The next policy decision will show whether the RBI sees this as a temporary food and fuel shock or a broader threat to prices. From bureaus worldwide, this is FSN.
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Passenger and Sword from the Stone. It's AXR, right? Three TV shows to add to your watch list if you haven't already seen them. After the Emmys last night, the big winners, The Pit, which is that TV show that doctors love because they say this is what it's actually like to be a doctor, by the way. That's a drama series. Comedy series, Widow's Bay won. If you don't know it, a bit of a sleeper hit, comedy thriller. It's got loads of British talent in it as well. That was a big winner. And DTF St. Louis was another winner, which is a winner of the limited or anthology series. That was highly recommended. So that's what I like to take from the Emmys. Not so much what people are wearing or their speeches or their messages, but instead, oh, what can I watch this weekend?

D-Side and Invisible on AXR. Lovely to be with you. My name's Olivia. And if you're in Singapore, by the way, the Oceanarium is hosting its silent disco until the 1st of November. There are some family-friendly Halloween themes for you to go and enjoy. They've got a late event, which goes until 11 p.m, and three live DJs to switch between. So there's definitely something for everybody. Find out more details on the official Oceanarium website. Obviously, the reason it's a silent disco party is so as not to disturb the animals.

0: Robbie Williams and You Know Me. Right, Brandon Flowers Crossfire lined up. Let's grab your latest showbiz update first, shall we?
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2: Practical Magic 2 has knocked Spider-Man off the top of the US box office with about $30 million. Nicole Kidman and Sandra Bullock's sequel is now in cinemas across Australia as well. Melissa Doyle has been appointed chair of the National Australia Day Council. The former Sunrise host will oversee Australia Day events and the Australian of the Year awards for the next 3 years. Saturday Night Live UK is back on Sky One. The new series has already landed with a roast of Harry and Meghan. Big Brother UK is underway on ITV with AJ Odudu and Will Best hosting season 23. A mole twist is already in play inside the house. St Etienne are on a farewell tour of Britain. Dates run through Birmingham, Manchester, Bristol and London this month. The Jonas Brothers played You're the Voice at the NFL's first regular season game at the MCG. Crowds were split on the set, with John Farnham's anthem the clear highlight. Kylie Minogue is next up at the ground, booked for the AFL Grand Final on September 26th. Oscar-winning British producer Jeremy Thomas has died at 77. His credits include The Last Emperor, and the Primetime Emmys air tonight, hosted by Mariska Hargitay. After The Pit and Widow's Bay cleaned up at last weekend's craft ceremonies.

0: Brandon Flowers, Crossfire, AXR, right, Sigala and James Arthur on the way after this one from Lewis Capaldi. It's Pointless.
1: I bring her coffee in the morning. She brings me in a piece. I take her out to fancy restaurants. She takes the sadness out of me.

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1: From Feature Story News in Brussels, I'm William Denslow. NATO fighter jets have shot down a drone over Lithuania after it entered the country's airspace from Belarus. Lithuania's president confirmed the shootdown, saying the readiness demonstrated by the alliance is vital as Russia intensifies its war against Ukraine. Poland also launched preventative aviation operations in its own airspace in response to Russian drone activity near its borders. Ross Cullen reports from Paris.
2: The incursion into Lithuania and EU and NATO member state comes after a Russian drone hit a Ukrainian train near Ukraine's border with NATO member Poland, shortly after former UK Prime Minister Boris Johnson and top European security officials had passed through an attack the Kremlin justified by arguing trains in Ukraine regularly carry Western military equipment.
1: US President Donald Trump's dismissed calls for artificial intelligence regulation, posting on Truth Social Monday that the only guardrails AI needs are a strong and smart president, and branding public opposition to data centers a sick conspiracy that benefits China. But on Capitol Hill, the Senate majority leader says he's close to releasing a bipartisan bill with lawmakers from both parties to impose what he calls a light-touch framework on advanced AI. The White House is also expected to summon technology executives for talks later in the week. Kate Fisher reports from Washington.
3: Of course, AI needs so much electricity and computing power. Both the president and these companies will want to see more data centers being built. The president has certainly said he'd like to see quicker permitting when it comes to data centers. Of course, that's very unpopular with a lot of American people who live near to these centers. And there has been something of a public backlash, but I do think that is a potential area of common ground.
1: The resistance to new AI legislation comes as New York City Mayor Zohran Mamdani has demanded the federal government act with far greater urgency, and as the Anthropic chief executive has called on the industry to slow the pace of development. Mitch McCann reports from New York.
4: Anthropic's chief executive, Dario Amade, wants the development to slow down. He said in a series of interviews, I think for too long the industry lied to people about the fact this is a technology that had risk. He's also said in an interview that it doesn't mean we need to panic today. It doesn't mean we need to shut it all down, but he says it is a warning sign.
1: The Duke and Duchess of Sussex have moved their children to a new school in the UK over security concerns. It's understood Archie and Lilibet have switched just days into term, and Washington's confirmed that it's deployed a weapon into Earth's orbit for the first time. An Air Force official said that an orbit weapon is needed to safeguard American security concerns. From bureaus worldwide, this is FSN.
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5: Hello, welcome to the show for Tuesday, the 15th of September. This is Paul with you for the next couple of hours. Coming up, we've got Curiosity, Grandmaster Flash and Aerosmith. But we'll get you started. Voulez-vous, here's ABBA.

Tuesday show is now up and running. It's the 15th of September. Coming up a bit later on, we're going to talk fast food realities because today is National Double Cheeseburger Day. And also stand-up comedy annoyances because it's Jimmy Carr's birthday today, although we do all love Jimmy Carr. He's celebrating his 54th birthday. Also celebrating today, Oliver Stone, the movie director, is 80 years old. Prince Harry is 42 today. Tom Hardy is 49. And Tommy Lee Jones turns 80. It's the anniversary of the Battle of Britain today as well. International Day of Democracy. And it's also National Felt Hat Day, celebrating retro headwear and the accessories that go with fedoras and bowlers and trilbies. Lovely. On the way next, we're going to answer yesterday's conversation starter. What is a completely boundary line in your house that creates an immediate turf war?

So in your house, what is a completely boundary line that will create a turf war? What are we talking about here? Well, if we're speaking to Luke, it's the unofficial border on the fridge shelf where someone else's food starts encroaching on yours. I can see how that would irritate you. For Arthur, the invisible dividing line across the back seat of the car on long journeys. And for Noah, the specific hook on a hallway coat rack that is strictly reserved for...

0: This is AXR.
1: Tuesday's Brainbuster on the way for you in just a second. Also coming up for you, we got Ike and Tina Turner, Bon Jovi, Cyndi Lauper, and Eric Carmen. First, though, George Benson.
2: Paul Baker.

0: now today is National Double Cheeseburger Day. Not just a single cheeseburger, it's a doubler. And we've asked 100 people, when you order a burger, do you go for a single or do you go for a double when you're buying fast food? How many of 100 people said yes, they go for the double? Have a think about that. It's National Double Cheeseburger Day today. 100 people were surveyed and asked, do you order a double burger rather than a single burger when you're ordering fast food? How many said yes, they go for the double? The answer's next.
1: Paul Bennett.

0: National Double Cheeseburger Day today, and the Brainbuster reflected that, asking 100 people if they order a double burger rather than a single burger when buying fast food. Out of 100 adults, 61 said yes, they will always order a double burger.
1: Paul Baker.

0: amazing facts of the day for Tuesday coming up for you in just a tick. Green Day on the way, Four Seasons on the way, and the Detroit Spinners for you right now. It's a shame.
1: Paul Baker.

0: On the way in the next hour of your show for Tuesday, fast food realities and also stand-up comedy annoyances. We've got On This Day in History as well, but right now it's time for Tuesday's Amazing Facts of the Day. The Leaning Tower of Pisa was structurally unstable before construction even finished. Workers had to add extra height to one side of the upper floors to balance it, making the building slightly curved. The original domain name for Google was registered on September the 15th, today, back in 1997, after founders Larry Page and Sergey Brin accidentally misspelled Google, G-O-O-G-O-L. How do you misspell something when you're registering it? And the Space Shuttle Heat Shield was composed of over 24,000 individually shaped silica ceramic tiles, each glued to the fuselage by hand. Those are your amazing facts of the day. On This Day in History is on the way very soon as we now head towards the end of the first hour. Let's do a couple more songs.
1: Paul Baker.

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1: From Feature Story News in Brussels, I'm William Denslow. NATO fighter jets have shot down a drone over Lithuania after it entered the country's airspace from Belarus. Lithuania's president confirmed the shootdown, saying the readiness demonstrated by the alliance is vital as Russia intensifies its war against Ukraine. Poland also launched preventative aviation operations in its own airspace in response to Russian drone activity near its borders. Ross Cullen reports from Paris.
2: The incursion into Lithuania, an EU and NATO member state, comes after a Russian drone hit a Ukrainian train near Ukraine's border with NATO member Poland, shortly after former UK Prime Minister Boris Johnson and top European security officials had passed through, an attack the Kremlin justified by arguing trains in Ukraine regularly carry Western military equipment.
1: US President Donald Trump's dismissed calls for artificial intelligence regulation, posting on Truth Social Monday that the only guardrails AI needs are a strong and smart president, and branding public opposition to data centers a sick conspiracy that benefits China. But on Capitol Hill, the Senate majority leader says he's close to releasing a bipartisan bill with lawmakers from both parties to impose what he calls a light-touch framework on advanced AI. The White House is also expected to summon technology executives for talks later in the week. Kate Fisher reports from Washington.
3: Of course, AI needs so much electricity and computing power. Both the president and these companies will want to see more data centers being built. The president has certainly said he'd like to see quicker permitting when it comes to data centers. Of course, that's very unpopular with a lot of American people who live near to these centers. And there has been something of a public backlash, but I do think that is a potential area of common ground.
1: The resistance to new AI legislation comes as New York City Mayor Zohran Mamdani has demanded the federal government act with far greater urgency, and as the Anthropic chief executive has called on the industry to slow the pace of development. Mitch McCann reports from New York.
4: Anthropic's chief executive, Dario Amade, wants the development to slow down. He said in a series of interviews, I think for too long the industry lied to people about the fact this is a technology that had risk. He's also said in an interview that it doesn't mean we need to panic today. It doesn't mean we need to shut it all down, but he says it is a warning sign.
1: The Duke and Duchess of Sussex have moved their children to a new school in the UK over security concerns. It's understood Archie and Lilibet have switched just days into term. And Washington's confirmed that it's deployed a weapon into Earth's orbit for the first time. An Air Force official said that an orbit weapon is needed to safeguard American security concerns. From Bureaus Worldwide, this is FSN.
0: 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Let's do hour number two of Tuesday show, 15th of September. I'm Paul Baker, and on the way, Hall & Oates, Eurythmics and Inner City. But first, here's Eternal.
1: Confirmed that it's deployed a weapon into Earth's orbit for the first time. An Air Force official said that an orbit weapon is needed to safeguard American security concerns. From Bureaus Worldwide, this is FSN.
0: You're listening to AXR. Let's do hour number two of Tuesday show, 15th of September. I'm Paul Baker, and on the way, Hall & Oates, Eurythmics and Inner City. But first, here's Eternal.
5: Paul Baker.

0: Time now for the 15th of September to look at events on this day in history. Starring Bill Bixby and Lou Ferrigno, the iconic superhero television series The Incredible Hulk started on this day back in 1978. In 1984, Princess Diana gave birth to her second child. That was Prince Harry. We mentioned him in the birthdays earlier. The British sitcom Doc Martin, starring Martin Clunes, broadcast his premiere episode on ITV on this day in 2004.
1: Paul Baker.

0: among all the serving dishes. And for Rosie, who gets the pillow with the firm support versus the flat pancake pillow? Thank you for getting involved with the conversation starter. I say it every day, but I do appreciate it. And it is always nice to see the same names coming up as well. It's nice to see that the regular listeners are getting involved. There is a brand new conversation starter coming up for you towards the end of the show today.
1: Paul Baker.

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6: Fast food reality is coming up for you on Double Cheeseburger Day, and also stand-up comedy annoyances. We got music from De La Soul, we got Boyzone, Jackie Graham, David Bowie, and right now James Brown.

Here we go with fast food realities. Ordering a quick meal at the drive-thru only to be asked to park in bay number 2 and wait 15 minutes. The mystery of why the cheese slice is positioned 80% outside the burger bun. Unwrapping the paper wrapping to find your stacked burger looks like it was assembled via catapults. Finding a single stray fry at the very bottom of the brown paper bag and considering that a major victory. And finally, with fast food realities, taking one bite and watching a slice of pickle shoot out the back of the sandwich onto your lap.

0: Stand-up comedy annoyances. Spending the first 3 minutes of a live show pointing out people sitting in the front row. Hearing the comedian laugh at their own joke, which triggers the audience to laugh louder than at the joke itself. Pretending to improvise a witty reply that was clearly written in a notebook about 3 months ago. The sudden dramatic pause while taking a sip of water from a small stool on stage. And delivering a punchline about the British weather, train delays, or kettle etiquette to a guaranteed applause.
1: Paul Baker.

0: Get ready for a brand new conversation starter. That's on the way in just a tick. Julia Fordham coming up and Bananarama. First, though, here are the Carpenters.
1: Paul Baker.

0: Almost your lot for the show for Tuesday. Thank you very much for listening. I'll be back with you tomorrow for the midweek show. Before I go, though, let's have a brand new conversation starter. It's one of those die on the hill questions that we do every now and again. What is a hill you are willing to die on regarding everyday food or drink? What is a hill you are willing to die on regarding everyday food or drink? Get involved at Paul Baker DJ on the social media platforms and your answers will be on the radio tomorrow. Thank you very much for listening. Couple more songs on the way, but in the meantime, enjoy the remainder of your Tuesday, please.
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1: From Feature Story News in Brussels, I'm William Denslow. NATO fighter jets have shot down a drone over Lithuania after it entered the country's airspace from Belarus. Lithuania's president confirmed the shootdown, saying the readiness demonstrated by the alliance is vital as Russia intensifies its war against Ukraine. Poland also launched preventative aviation operations in its own airspace in response to Russian drone activity near its borders. Ross Cullen reports from Paris.
2: The incursion into Lithuania and EU and NATO member state comes after a Russian drone hit a Ukrainian train near Ukraine's border with NATO member Poland, shortly after former UK Prime Minister Boris Johnson and top European security officials had passed through, an attack the Kremlin justified by arguing trains in Ukraine regularly carry Western military equipment.
1: US President Donald Trump's dismissed calls for artificial intelligence regulation, posting on Truth Social Monday that the only guardrails AI needs are a strong and smart president, and branding public opposition to data centers a sick conspiracy that benefits China. But on Capitol Hill, the Senate majority leader says he's close to releasing a bipartisan bill with lawmakers from both parties to impose what he calls a light-touch framework on advanced AI. The White House is also expected to summon technology executives for talks later in the week. Kate Fisher reports from Washington.
3: Of course, AI needs so much electricity and computing power. Both the president and these companies will want to see more data centers being built. The president has certainly said he'd like to see quicker permitting when it comes to data centers. Of course, that's very unpopular with a lot of American people who live near to these centers. And there has been something of a public backlash, but I do think that is a potential area of common ground.
1: The resistance to new AI legislation comes as New York City Mayor Zohran Mamdani has demanded the federal government act with far greater urgency, and as the Anthropic chief executive has called on the industry to slow the pace of development. Mitch McCann reports from New York.
4: Anthropic's chief executive, Dario Amade, wants the development to slow down. He said in a series of interviews, I think for too long the industry lied to people about the fact this is a technology that had risk. He's also said in an interview that it doesn't mean we need to panic today. It doesn't mean we need to shut it all down, but he says it is a warning sign.
1: The Duke and Duchess of Sussex have moved their children to a new school in the UK over security concerns. It's understood Archie and Lilibet have switched just days into term, and Washington's confirmed that it's deployed a weapon into Earth's orbit for the first time. An Air Force official said that an orbit weapon is needed to safeguard American security concerns. From bureaus worldwide, this is FSN.

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1: From Feature Story News in Brussels, I'm William Denslow. NATO fighter jets have shot down a drone over Lithuania after it entered the country's airspace from Belarus. Lithuania's president confirmed the shootdown, saying the readiness demonstrated by the alliance is vital as Russia intensifies its war against Ukraine. Poland also launched preventative aviation operations in its own airspace in response to Russian drone activity near its borders. Ross Cullen reports from Paris.
2: The incursion into Lithuania and EU and NATO member state comes after a Russian drone hit a Ukrainian train near Ukraine's border with NATO member Poland, shortly after former UK Prime Minister Boris Johnson and top European security officials had passed through, an attack the Kremlin justified by arguing trains in Ukraine regularly carry Western military equipment.
1: US President Donald Trump's dismissed calls for artificial intelligence regulation, posting on Truth Social Monday that the only guardrails AI needs are a strong and smart president, and branding public opposition to data centers a sick conspiracy that benefits China. But on Capitol Hill, the Senate majority leader says he's close to releasing a bipartisan bill with lawmakers from both parties to impose what he calls a light-touch framework on advanced AI. The White House is also expected to summon technology executives for talks later in the week. Kate Fisher reports from Washington.
3: Of course, AI needs so much electricity and computing power. Both the president and these companies will want to see more data centers being built. The president has certainly said he'd like to see quicker permitting when it comes to data centers. Of course, that's very unpopular with a lot of Americans who live near to these centers. And there has been something of a public backlash, but I do think that is a potential area of common ground.
1: The resistance to new AI legislation comes as New York City Mayor Zohran Mamdani has demanded the federal government act with far greater urgency, and as the Anthropic chief executive has called on the industry to slow the pace of development. Mitch McCann reports from New York.
4: Anthropic's chief executive, Dario Amade, wants the development to slow down. He said in a series of interviews, I think for too long the industry lied to people about the fact this is a technology that had risk. He's also said in an interview that it doesn't mean we need to panic today. It doesn't mean we need to shut it all down, but he says it is a warning sign.
1: The Duke and Duchess of Sussex have moved their children to a new school in the UK over security concerns. It's understood Archie and Lilibet have switched just days into term, and Washington's confirmed that it's deployed a weapon into Earth's orbit for the first time. An Air Force official said that an orbit weapon is needed to safeguard American security concerns. From bureaus worldwide, this is FSN.
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in sight, fundamental movement. 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
2: From Feature Story News in Brussels, I'm William Denslow. NATO fighter jets have shot down a drone over Lithuania after it entered the country's airspace from Belarus. Lithuania's president confirmed the shootdown, saying the readiness demonstrated by the alliance is vital as Russia intensifies its war against Ukraine. Poland also launched preventative aviation operations in its own airspace in response to Russian drone activity near its borders. Ross Cullen reports from Paris.
3: The incursion into Lithuania, an EU and NATO member state, comes after a Russian drone hit a Ukrainian train near Ukraine's border with NATO member Poland, shortly after former UK Prime Minister Boris Johnson and top European security officials had passed through an attack the Kremlin justified by arguing trains in Ukraine regularly carry Western military equipment.
2: US President Donald Trump's dismissed calls for artificial intelligence regulation, posting on Truth Social Monday that the only guardrails AI needs are a strong and smart president, and branding public opposition to data centers a sick conspiracy that benefits China. But on Capitol Hill, the Senate majority leader says he's close to releasing a bipartisan bill with lawmakers from both parties to impose what he calls a light-touch framework on advanced AI. The White House is also expected to summon technology executives for talks later in the week. Kate Fisher reports from Washington.
4: Of course, AI needs so much electricity and computing power. Both the president and these companies will want to see more data centers being built. The president has certainly said he'd like to see quicker permitting when it comes to data centers. Of course, that's very unpopular with a lot of American people who live near to these centers. And there has been something of a public backlash, but I do think that is a potential area of common ground.
2: The resistance to new AI legislation comes as New York City Mayor Zohran Mamdani has demanded the federal government act with far greater urgency, and as the Anthropic chief executive has called on the industry to slow the pace of development. Mitch McCann reports from New York.
5: Anthropic's chief executive, Dario Amade, wants the development to slow down. He said in a series of interviews, I think for too long the industry lied to people about the fact this is a technology that had risk. He's also said in an interview that it doesn't mean we need to panic today. It doesn't mean we need to shut it all down, but he says it is a warning sign.
2: The Duke and Duchess of Sussex have moved their children to a new school in the UK over security concerns. It's understood Archie and Lilibet have switched just days into term, and Washington's confirmed that it's deployed a weapon into Earth's orbit for the first time. An Air Force official said that an orbit weapon is needed to safeguard American security concerns. From bureaus worldwide, this is FSN.
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6: I just want to lay next to you for a while. It is so beautiful tonight. Your eyes are so lovely. Your mouth is so sweet. A lot of people misunderstand me. That's because they don't know me at all. I just want to touch you and hold you. I love you so much.

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1: From Feature Story News in Brussels, I'm William Denslow. NATO fighter jets have shot down a drone over Lithuania after it entered the country's airspace from Belarus. Lithuania's president confirmed the shootdown, saying the readiness demonstrated by the alliance is vital as Russia intensifies its war against Ukraine. Poland also launched preventative aviation operations in its own airspace in response to Russian drone activity near its borders. Ross Cullen reports from Paris.
2: The incursion into Lithuania and EU and NATO member state comes after a Russian drone hit a Ukrainian train near Ukraine's border with NATO member Poland shortly after former UK Prime Minister Boris Johnson and top European security officials had passed through an attack the Kremlin justified by arguing trains in Ukraine regularly carry Western military equipment.
1: US President Donald Trump's dismissed calls for artificial intelligence regulation, posting on Truth Social Monday that the only guardrails AI needs are a strong and smart president, and branding public opposition to data centers a sick conspiracy that benefits China. But on Capitol Hill, the Senate majority leader says he's close to releasing a bipartisan bill with lawmakers from both parties to impose what he calls a light-touch framework on advanced AI. The White House is also expected to summon technology executives for talks later in the week. Kate Fisher reports from Washington.
3: Of course, AI needs so much electricity and computing power. Both the president and these companies will want to see more data centers being built. The president has certainly said he'd like to see quicker permitting when it comes to data centers. Of course, that's very unpopular with a lot of American people who live near to these centers. And there has been something of a public backlash, but I do think that is a potential area of common ground.
1: The resistance to new AI legislation comes as New York City Mayor Zohran Mamdani has demanded the federal government act with far greater urgency, and as the Anthropic chief executive has called on the industry to slow the pace of development. Mitch McCann reports from New York.
4: Anthropic's chief executive, Dario Amade, wants the development to slow down. He said in a series of interviews, I think for too long the industry lied to people about the fact this is a technology that had risk. He's also said in an interview that it doesn't mean we need to panic today. It doesn't mean we need to shut it all down, but he says it is a warning sign.
1: The Duke and Duchess of Sussex have moved their children to a new school in the UK over security concerns. It's understood Archie and Lilibet have switched just days into term. And Washington's confirmed that it's deployed a weapon into Earth's orbit for the first time. An Air Force official said that an orbit weapon is needed to safeguard American security concerns. From bureaus worldwide, this is FSN.

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1: From Feature Story News in Brussels, I'm William Denslow. NATO fighter jets have shot down a drone over Lithuania after it entered the country's airspace from Belarus. Lithuania's president confirmed the shootdown, saying the readiness demonstrated by the alliance is vital as Russia intensifies its war against Ukraine. Poland also launched preventative aviation operations in its own airspace in response to Russian drone activity near its borders. Ross Cullen reports from Paris.
2: The incursion into Lithuania, an EU and NATO member state, comes after a Russian drone hit a Ukrainian train near Ukraine's border with NATO member Poland, shortly after former UK Prime Minister Boris Johnson and top European security officials had passed through an attack the Kremlin justified by arguing trains in Ukraine regularly carry Western military equipment.
1: US President Donald Trump's dismissed calls for artificial intelligence regulation, posting on Truth Social Monday that the only guardrails AI needs are a strong and smart president, and branding public opposition to data centers a sick conspiracy that benefits China. But on Capitol Hill, the Senate majority leader says he's close to releasing a bipartisan bill with lawmakers from both parties to impose what he calls a light-touch framework on advanced AI. The White House is also expected to summon technology executives for talks later in the week. Kate Fisher reports from Washington.
3: Of course, AI needs so much electricity and computing power. Both the president and these companies will want to see more data centers being built. The president has certainly said he'd like to see quicker permitting when it comes to data centers. Of course, that's very unpopular with a lot of American people who live near to these centers. And there has been something of a public backlash, but I do think that is a potential area of common ground.
1: The resistance to new AI legislation comes as New York City Mayor Zohran Mamdani has demanded the federal government act with far greater urgency, and as the Anthropic chief executive has called on the industry to slow the pace of development. Mitch McCann reports from New York.
4: Anthropic's chief executive, Dario Amade, wants the development to slow down. He said in a series of interviews, I think for too long the industry lied to people about the fact this is a technology that had risk. He's also said in an interview that it doesn't mean we need to panic today. It doesn't mean we need to shut it all down, but he says it is a warning sign.
1: The Duke and Duchess of Sussex have moved their children to a new school in the UK over security concerns. It's understood Archie and Lilibet have switched just days into term, and Washington's confirmed that it's deployed a weapon into Earth's orbit for the first time. An Air Force official said that an orbit weapon is needed to safeguard American security concerns. From bureaus worldwide, this is FSN.
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0: News.
1: From Feature Story News in Brussels, I'm William Denslow. NATO fighter jets have shot down a drone over Lithuania after it entered the country's airspace from Belarus. Lithuania's president confirmed the shootdown, saying the readiness demonstrated by the alliance is vital as Russia intensifies its war against Ukraine. Poland also launched preventative aviation operations in its own airspace in response to Russian drone activity near its borders. Ross Cullen reports from Paris.
2: The incursion into Lithuania and EU and NATO member state comes after a Russian drone hit a Ukrainian train near Ukraine's border with NATO member Poland shortly after former UK Prime Minister Boris Johnson and top European security officials had passed through an attack the Kremlin justified by arguing trains in Ukraine regularly carry Western military equipment.
1: US President Donald Trump's dismissed calls for artificial intelligence regulation, posting on Truth Social Monday that the only guardrails AI needs are a strong and smart president, and branding public opposition to data centers a sick conspiracy that benefits China. But on Capitol Hill, the Senate majority leader says he's close to releasing a bipartisan bill with lawmakers from both parties to impose what he calls a light-touch framework on advanced AI. The White House is also expected to summon technology executives for talks later in the week. Kate Fisher reports from Washington.
3: Of course, AI needs so much electricity and computing power. Both the president and these companies will want to see more data centers being built. The president has certainly said he'd like to see quicker permitting when it comes to data centers. Of course, that's very unpopular with a lot of American people who live near to these centers. And there has been something of a public backlash, but I do think that is a potential area of common ground.
1: The resistance to new AI legislation comes as New York City Mayor Zohran Mamdani has demanded the federal government act with far greater urgency, and as the Anthropic chief executive has called on the industry to slow the pace of development. Mitch McCann reports from New York.
4: Anthropic's chief executive, Dario Amade, wants the development to slow down. He said in a series of interviews, I think for too long the industry lied to people about the fact this is a technology that had risk. He's also said in an interview that it doesn't mean we need to panic today. It doesn't mean we need to shut it all down, but he says it is a warning sign.
1: The Duke and Duchess of Sussex have moved their children to a new school in the UK over security concerns. It's understood Archie and Lilibet have switched just days into term, and Washington's confirmed that it's deployed a weapon into Earth's orbit for the first time. An Air Force official said that an orbit weapon is needed to safeguard American security concerns. From bureaus worldwide, this is FSN.

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1: From Feature Story News in Brussels, I'm William Denslow. NATO fighter jets have shot down a drone over Lithuania after it entered the country's airspace from Belarus. Lithuania's president confirmed the shootdown, saying the readiness demonstrated by the alliance is vital as Russia intensifies its war against Ukraine. Poland also launched preventative aviation operations in its own airspace in response to Russian drone activity near its borders. Ross Cullen reports from Paris.
2: The incursion into Lithuania, an EU and NATO member state, comes after a Russian drone hit a Ukrainian train near Ukraine's border with NATO member Poland, shortly after former UK Prime Minister Boris Johnson and top European security officials had passed through, an attack the Kremlin justified by arguing trains in Ukraine regularly carry Western military equipment.
1: US President Donald Trump's dismissed calls for artificial intelligence regulation, posting on Truth Social Monday that the only guardrails AI needs are a strong and smart president, and branding public opposition to data centers a sick conspiracy that benefits China. But on Capitol Hill, the Senate majority leader says he's close to releasing a bipartisan bill with lawmakers from both parties to impose what he calls a light-touch framework on advanced AI. The White House is also expected to summon technology executives for talks later in the week. Kate Fisher reports from Washington.
3: Of course, AI needs so much electricity and computing power. Both the president and these companies will want to see more data centers being built. The president has certainly said he'd like to see quicker permitting when it comes to data centers. Of course, that's very unpopular with a lot of American people who live near to these centers. And there has been something of a public backlash, but I do think that is a potential area of common ground.
1: The resistance to new AI legislation comes as New York City Mayor Zohran Mamdani has demanded the federal government act with far greater urgency, and as the Anthropic chief executive has called on the industry to slow the pace of development. Mitch McCann reports from New York.
4: Anthropic's chief executive, Dario Amade, wants the development to slow down. He said in a series of interviews, I think for too long the industry lied to people about the fact this is a technology that had risk. He's also said in an interview that it doesn't mean we need to panic today. It doesn't mean we need to shut it all down, but he says it is a warning sign.
1: The Duke and Duchess of Sussex have moved their children to a new school in the UK over security concerns. It's understood Archie and Lilibet have switched just days into term, and Washington's confirmed that it's deployed a weapon into Earth's orbit for the first time. An Air Force official said that an orbit weapon is needed to safeguard American security concerns. From bureaus worldwide, this is FSN.
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0: From Feature Story News in Brussels, I'm William Denslow. NATO fighter jets have shot down a drone over Lithuania after it entered the country's airspace from Belarus. Lithuania's president confirmed the shootdown, saying the readiness demonstrated by the alliance is vital as Russia intensifies its war against Ukraine. Poland's also launched preventative aviation operations in its own airspace in response to Russian drone activity near its borders. Ross Cullen reports from Paris.
1: The incursion into Lithuania and EU and NATO member state comes after a Russian drone hit a Ukrainian train near Ukraine's border with NATO member Poland, shortly after former UK Prime Minister Boris Johnson and top European security officials had passed through, an attack the Kremlin justified by arguing trains in Ukraine regularly carry Western military equipment.
0: US President Donald Trump's dismissed calls for artificial intelligence regulation, posting on Truth Social Monday that the only guardrails AI needs are a strong and smart president, and branding public opposition to data centers a sick conspiracy that benefits China. But on Capitol Hill, the Senate majority leader says he's close to releasing a bipartisan bill with lawmakers from both parties to impose what he calls a light-touch framework on advanced AI. The White House is also expected to summon technology executives for talks later in the week. Kate Fisher reports from Washington.
2: Of course, AI needs so much electricity and computing power. Both the president and these companies will want to see more data centers being built. The president has certainly said he'd like to see quicker permitting when it comes to data centers. Of course, that's very unpopular with a lot of American people who live near to these centers. And there has been something of a public backlash, but I do think that is a potential area of common ground.
0: The resistance to new AI legislation comes as New York City Mayor Zohran Mamdani has demanded the federal government act with far greater urgency, and as the Anthropic chief executive has called on the industry to slow the pace of development. Mitch McCann reports from New York.
3: Anthropic's chief executive, Dario Amade, wants the development to slow down. He said in a series of interviews, I think for too long the industry lied to people about the fact this is a technology that had risk. He's also said in an interview that it doesn't mean we need to panic today. It doesn't mean we need to shut it all down, but he says it is a warning sign.
0: The Duke and Duchess of Sussex have moved their children to a new school in the UK over security concerns. It's understood Archie and Lilibet have switched just days into term. And Washington's confirmed that it's deployed a weapon into Earth's orbit for the first time. An Air Force official said that an orbit weapon is needed to safeguard American security concerns. From Bureaus Worldwide, this is FSN.
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1: 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Your morning begins in just a second with The Wanted and Beyond Chicago.
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2: From Feature Story News in Brussels, I'm William Denslow. NATO fighter jets have shot down a drone over Lithuania after it entered the country's airspace from Belarus. Lithuania's president confirmed the shootdown, saying the readiness demonstrated by the alliance is vital as Russia intensifies its war against Ukraine. Poland also launched preventative aviation operations in its own airspace in response to Russian drone activity near its borders. Ross Cullen reports from Paris.
3: The incursion into Lithuania, an EU and NATO member state, comes after a Russian drone hit a Ukrainian train near Ukraine's border with NATO member Poland, shortly after former UK Prime Minister Boris Johnson and top European security officials had passed through an attack the Kremlin justified by arguing trains in Ukraine regularly carry Western military equipment.
2: US President Donald Trump's dismissed calls for artificial intelligence regulation, posting on Truth Social Monday that the only guardrails AI needs are a strong and smart president, and branding public opposition to data centers a sick conspiracy that benefits China. But on Capitol Hill, the Senate Majority Leader says he's close to releasing a bipartisan bill with lawmakers from both parties to impose what he calls a light-touch framework on advanced AI. The White House is also expected to summon technology executives for talks later in the week. Kate Fisher reports from Washington.
4: Of course, AI needs so much electricity and computing power. Both the president and these companies will want to see more data centers being built. The president has certainly said he'd like to see quicker permitting when it comes to data centers. Of course, that's very unpopular with a lot of American people who live near to these centers. And there has been something of a public backlash, but I do think that is a potential area of common ground.
2: The resistance to new AI legislation comes as New York City Mayor Zohran Mamdani has demanded the federal government act with far greater urgency, and as the Anthropic chief executive has called on the industry to slow the pace of development. Mitch McCann reports from New York.
5: Anthropic's chief executive, Dario Amade, wants the development to slow down. He said in a series of interviews, I think for too long the industry lied to people about the fact this is a technology that had risk. He's also said in an interview that it doesn't mean we need to panic today. It doesn't mean we need to shut it all down, but he says it is a warning sign.
2: The Duke and Duchess of Sussex have moved their children to a new school in the UK over security concerns. It's understood Archie and Lilibet have switched just days into term. And Washington's confirmed that it's deployed a weapon into Earth's orbit for the first time. An Air Force official said that an orbit weapon is needed to safeguard American security concerns. From Bureaus Worldwide, this is FSN.
0: AXR Sport. Leeds beat Newcastle 4-1 last night. Lewis Miley scored an own goal. Then Jaden Bogle, Dominic Calvert-Lewin and Noah Okafor scored. Manchester City beat Manchester United 1-0 on Sunday. Erling Haaland scored after Phil Foden was sent off. Arsenal remained top. Penrith beat the Roosters 19-12 on Sunday. Nathan Cleary kicked a field goal, then Brian To'o scored late. The Roosters play Cronulla next weekend. Brisbane beat Adelaide 144-91. Charlie Cameron kicked 5 goals. Fremantle play Sydney on Friday. South Africa beat the All Blacks 43-28 in Baltimore. The Springboks won the series 3-1. Alexander Zverev beat Ben Shelton 6-3, 7-6, 5-7, 6-2 in the US Open final. Elena Rybakina beat Aryna Sabalenka in the women's final. And England play Sri Lanka in a T20 in Southampton tonight. Kickoff is after midnight here.
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1: Wednesday's off and rocking, showbiz coming soon. Here's Taylor Swift. This is Cardigan. We're waking up Asia. It's AXR.

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1: Simple Minds, don't you forget about me real soon, and Newton Faulkner's got a four-leaf clover. 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
2: Practical Magic 2 has knocked Spider-Man off the top of the US box office with about $30 million. Nicole Kidman and Sandra Bullock's sequel is now in cinemas across Australia as well. Melissa Doyle has been appointed chair of the National Australia Day Council. The former Sunrise host will oversee Australia Day events and the Australian of the Year awards for the next 3 years. Saturday Night Live UK is back on Sky One. The new series has already landed with a roast of Harry and Meghan. Big Brother UK is underway on ITV with AJ Odudu and Will Best hosting season 23. A mole twist is already in play inside the house. St Etienne are on a farewell tour of Britain. Dates run through Birmingham, Manchester, Bristol and London this month. The Jonas Brothers played You're the Voice at the NFL's first regular season game at the MCG. Crowds were split on the set, with John Farnham's anthem the clear highlight. Kylie Minogue is next up at the ground, booked for the AFL Grand Final on September 26th. Oscar-winning British producer Jeremy Thomas has died at 77. His credits include The Last Emperor. And the Primetime Emmys air tonight, hosted by Mariska Hargitay. After The Pitt and Widow's Bay cleaned up at last weekend's craft ceremonies.

0: 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Waking up Asia.
1: Let's play Keen. Some are only we know. Here's Keith Urban and Pink. One too many. We've all been there. This is AXR. Good morning.

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1: 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Great to be here. LO Black, The Man Soon, and Kylie and Dua Lipa next.
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3: From Feature Story News in Washington, I'm Kate Fisher. The rapid growth of AI infrastructure across the United States has become a political flashpoint. President Donald Trump has diminished the need for industry regulation and is urging more construction of data centers nationwide. Members of the House of Representatives are now debating a measure that would compel data center operators to fund new power lines, as both parties seek to address voter anger over rising energy bills ahead of the midterm elections. Nick Harper has more from Washington.
4: The fact that many data centers are popping up across the United States, and for many people, they're forcing up their electricity bills. These data centers using huge amounts of electricity. So this is a debate and a vote on trying to force these data centers to pay for new power lines if and when they build a data center to keep down the costs of utilities for US consumers. So we're seeing the Democrats support this, but we're likely to see a number of Republicans who are vulnerable in the upcoming midterm elections, vulnerable and want to keep voters on side, and they know that many voters are worried about the cost of living and therefore are likely to back this in the vote.
3: The yield on the US 10-year Treasury bond has hit 5% for the first time since 2007, as the Federal Reserve prepares to raise interest rates on Wednesday in response to persistent inflation. The expected quarter-point increase would be the first hike since July 2023. The rate decision will be the first major test for the new Fed chairman, and Mitch McCann in New York says the political dimension is also worth watching.
5: We don't have to cast our minds back too far to a time when Donald Trump was openly attacking Jerome Powell, the previous Fed chair, for not cutting rates, even though that role is meant to be independent of the White House. We now have Donald Trump's new man, Kevin Warsh, who is facing the prospect of not cutting rates, not even keeping them the same, but raising them. So it's going to be a real test of the independence that he claimed to have during his Senate hearing when he was confirmed for this role.
3: The Duke and Duchess of Sussex have moved their children to a new school in the UK over security concerns. It's understood that Archie and Lilibet have switched just days into term after safety fears were raised about their school run. Meanwhile, the body which oversees royal and VIP security in Britain is to review whether Harry and Meghan should receive publicly funded support now they're living in the UK. Business Secretary Jonathan Reynolds says it's right their security is being freshly assessed.
6: If there's been a change of circumstances and we need to look at that, I think the rules, the system would apply in that case. I wouldn't want anyone's children, no matter who they are, to be at risk. But there are rules in place, systems in place to make sure people in public life are protected. I'm sure they'll apply in this case.
3: From Bureaus Worldwide, this is FSN.
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7: England beat Sri Lanka by 119 runs in the first T20 in Southampton. Harry Brooke made an unbeaten 114 off 49 balls. Jose Butler scored 80. The second T20 is on Thursday. Australia beat Zimbabwe by 59 runs in the first one-day international in Harare. Australia made 294 for 8. Penrith beat the Roosters 19-12. The Roosters play Cronulla this weekend. The Dolphins host a preliminary final next week. Fremantle play Sydney in the AFL preliminary final on Friday. Brisbane play Hawthorn on Saturday, and England play Sri Lanka again on Thursday night.
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2: The Pitt has won Outstanding Drama at the Emmys. Noah Wyle took Best Drama Actor, while Welsh star Matthew Rhys won Best Comedy Actor as Widow's Bay scooped Best Comedy. Jean Smart made history by winning Best Comedy Actress for every season of Hacks. Slow Horses missed the top prizes, but Saul Metstein won Best Drama Directing. Ed Sheeran's stadium tour is in turmoil. After Macklemore was dropped over a Free Palestine speech, reports say other support acts and even Sheeran's backing band have walked. Oasis have announced a 38-date world tour for 2027, including four nights at Nebworth in the UK. Noel Gallagher has ruled out new music. UK Celebrity Traitors returns on the 1st of October. Michael Sheen, Maya Jama and Richard E. Grant are among those heading into the Scottish Castle. Nigella Lawson is joining Paul Hollywood as a bake-off judge for Series 17. Alison Hammond and Noel Fielding stay on as hosts. Celine Dion has performed her first live show in more than 6 years after a long health break. And Kunkon Cinema is coming to BBC Two, with Diane Morgan's Philomena Kunk quizzing Benedict Cumberbatch and Michael Bay about the history of film.
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1: Good morning from AXR. It's Wednesday today. This is Tony Dibbon with Becky Hill, Lewis Thompson, and here's to Rasmus next.
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2: From Feature Story News in Washington, I'm Kate Fisher. The rapid growth of AI infrastructure across the United States has become a political flashpoint. President Donald Trump has diminished the need for industry regulation and is urging more construction of data centers nationwide. Members of the House of Representatives are now debating a measure that would compel data center operators to fund new power lines, as both parties seek to address voter anger over rising energy bills ahead of the midterm elections. Nick Harper has more from Washington.
3: The fact that many data centers are popping up across the United States, and for many people, they're forcing up their electricity bills, these data centers using huge amounts of electricity. So this is a debate and a vote on trying to force these data centers to pay for new power lines if and when they build a data center to keep down the costs of utilities for U.S. consumers. So we're seeing the Democrats support this, but we're likely to see a number of Republicans